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Welcome back. It's Pure American Country, the second hour of this week's show. I'm Zach Bennett, carrying on the legacy of Bill Cody. And as we begin hour two of the Father's Day weekend show, thank you for being with us. You know, this is our first regular edition after the tribute episode to Bill Cody last week. And we continue with the kind of show Bill loved. It's good country music, real stories, and songs that meet people right where they are in life. And we start hour two with one of the biggest fatherhood songs in the entire country catalog. Maybe the biggest fatherhood song when you think about it. Aaron Barker is the songwriter behind it, and he wrote from the real humbling experience of being a father and realizing that love has to be bigger than the moment. The song begins with a boy who gets in trouble and expects to be punished. Instead, his father gives him a life lesson about love. And then that boy grows up, becomes a father himself, and has to pass that lesson on. And that's how wisdom works when we're lucky. You know, somebody gives it to us, life tests it, and then eventually we find ourselves giving it to somebody else. You know it best coming from the voice of George Strait. Here's Love Without End, Amen, as we keep it rolling on Pure American Country.

0: George Strait, an all-time classic, especially on Father's Day weekend. Love Without End, Amen, on Pure American Country. The song feels like an old family saying set to music, doesn't it? Simple, strong, and bigger than the moment itself. Well, Waylon Jennings follows with a song in a more complicated place. This next one is about the distance that can exist even inside love, especially between fathers and sons who may feel deeply but not always know how to say it. You know, some families, they talk everything out. Some pass along love through work, sacrifice, worry, and a few sentences that have to carry a lot of weight. It's a lesser-known Waylon song, but it was definitely worthy of being on this show. Between Fathers and Sons. Here's way more on Pure American Country.
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0: 1987, the year for that one. Waylon Jennings, Between Fathers and Sons. And before that, you heard George Strait, Love Without End, Amen, on Pure American Country this week. Those two songs really sit nicely together when you think about it. George Strait gives us the promise. Waylon gives us the ache. And both are true, actually. And Father's Day sometimes, really often, lies somewhere in the middle. Gratitude, memory, laughter, maybe a little unfinished business, and maybe the wish for one more ordinary conversation. Coming up, Holly Dunn with a song she wrote for her father, and Sawyer Brown with a full circle story about the way life changes the walk. I'm Zach Bennett, carrying the torch for Bill Cody, and this is the Father's Day edition of Pure American Country.
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You're listening to Pure American Country. Thank you for being with us on this Father's Day weekend. I'm Zach Bennett. Holly Dunn gave country music one of its clearest father songs, and the backstory is just about as direct as the record itself is. Holly wrote this song herself as a tribute to her father, who happened to be a minister in the Church of Christ. It began as a Father's Day gift. It wasn't really a calculated career move for Holly. It was something much more personal than that. And really, that may be why the song worked. She wasn't trying to write it about every father. She was writing honestly about her father. And the image that she put into words was simple. His hands. Hands working. Hands praying. Hands correcting. Hands comforting. Hands that could be strong, worn, gentle, and loving all at the same time. It was a big hit for the late Grand Ole Opry, remember? Here's Holly Dunn, Daddy's Hands, as we roll through this Father's Day edition of Pure American Country.

Holly Dunn, Daddy's Hands, Pure American Country. I'm Zach Bennett, carrying the legacy that Bill Cody set. Well, that song lasts because it gives you one clear image and then lets a whole life kind of shine through it. Sawyer Brown, well, they did something similar. They came next with a full circle story that was written by Mark Miller, the lead singer of the group. And at first, it's about a father walking his son through a hard goodbye. And then years pass, roles change, and then the son becomes the one helping his father through a hard goodbye. One of those family truths that you don't really understand until life puts you in that moment. Sawyer Brown had a big hit with this. It's called The Walk, and it's right now on Pure American Country. Down on-

0: Sawyer Brown. Love that song. Holly Dunn, Daddy's Hands. Two songs about ordinary things that became sacred later. You know, a hand, a walk, a familiar voice, a moment you didn't know you'd keep forever. And this year, as we think about Father's Day, we also want to continue to send love to Bill Cody's family, his wife Rebecca, his children Hannah and Luke, his grandchildren Lily and Isaiah, with Bill's late son Levi lovingly remembered as well. Bill meant so much to so many people here at the Opry and WSM, in the Nashville community, listeners, you, but he was theirs first. And we know they're missing him on this Father's Day. Coming up, Bucky Covington and Rodney Atkins with two more sides of fatherhood. One about love shown through actions, and one about the terrifying truth that kids are always watching. That's next. I'm Zach Bennett, and this is Pure American Country.
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0: Welcome back. It's Pure American Country on this Father's Day weekend. I'm Zach Bennett. Very grateful for the legacy of Bill Cody. You know, a couple of years ago when I took over as producer of this show, I got to a gift that I didn't know I was going to get. And that was a couple of hours in the studio every week, just me and Bill Cody. And I learned a lot from him. And he became kind of a father figure to me, like a radio dad. But he took a great interest in me, in my wife, in the things that interested me. We had some good talks. He was a great mentor. And I miss him terribly. He told me last year, he said, if I'm ever out and can't do the show, I trust you to guest host it for me. So I've gotten to do that a few times. And now, at least in the interim, I'm getting to do it every week. But I know I can never fill the shoes of an absolute legend. We miss you, Bill. Well, not every dad is great with emotional speeches. Some show love in a different language. Fix things. They get up early. They stay late. They check the tires. They say, be careful. When what they mean is, I love you. This next song was written by Liz Hengber, Tom Shepard, and Steve Williams, and it's about that kind of father. The one who might not say everything perfectly, but the love is in the doing. Bucky Covington's the one that brought it to life. It's called A Father's Love, The Only Way He Knew How. And It's on this week's Father's Day edition of Pure American Country.

0: That's Bucky Covington. You may remember him from American Idol many years ago. Father's Love on Pure American Country. The song gives a lot of grace to the dads that maybe didn't have all the words, but still found ways to show up and be a part of their kids' lives. Well, Rodney Atkins is next, and this song gives us the lighter side of fatherhood and one of the great comic truths of raising children. They're watching. They're always watching. Rodney co-wrote this one after a real-life moment with his son, Eli. Eli's preschool teacher had heard him singing one of Rodney's songs, specifically, If You're Going Through Hell. And you can't say H-E double hockey sticks when you're that young, right? And Rodney got the classic parent wake-up call when the teacher told him what the kid was singing. And Rodney said, uh-oh, I think Eli's still picking up more than I think he is. The good stuff, the bad stuff, and the words you wish they had not heard from the driver's seat, right? I think most parents have had that realization that Rodney had. Well, Rodney put it into words and sang this song that went all the way to number one, became the biggest hit he's had so far to date in his career. It's called Watching You, and it's on Pure American Country.
1: Driving through town, just my boy and me, with a Happy Meal in his booster seat, knowing that he couldn't have the toy till his nuggets were gone. A green traffic light turned straight to red. I hit my brakes and mumbled under my breath. His fries went a-flying and his orange drink covered his lap.

0: Rodney Atkins, watching you on Pure American Country. Rodney's got a new album out. We haven't heard from him in a while. I'm excited. I've always been a Rodney Atkins fan, and new music from him these days. You can go search that out. And as we head to the close of this Father's Day weekend edition of Pure American Country, we'll spend a little more time with songs about distance, home, forgiveness, and the kind of love that keeps reaching out. I'm Zach Bennett, and this is the Father's Day edition of Pure American Country. More ahead.
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0: It's Pure American Country. I'm Zach Bennett. Glad to have you back with us this week. Father's Day is often about presence, being there, making the call, sitting at the table, passing along a story. But a lot of families also know what it means to love from a distance. This next song came from the lead singer of Lone Star, Richie McDonald, and a true life-on-the-road moment that he had. He was away from home, talking on the phone with his young son, Rhett, who asked when he was coming home. Simple question, but it became the heart of the song. Dad's physically away, but emotionally he's right there with his family. And over the years, this song has come to mean a lot, especially to people who are away from home a lot. Military families, touring musicians, keep it close to home to Nashville, truck drivers, shift workers, divorced parents, really anyone who's ever had to say goodnight from too far away. Well, this was a massive hit for Lone Star and a crossover hit too, not just in the country world, but in the adult contemporary world as well. It's called I'm Already There. And it's right now on Pure American Country.

Lone Star, I'm Already There, pure American country. That song has stayed with people for a couple decades now because almost every family knows some version of distance. Sometimes it's miles, sometimes time, sometimes it's simply memory. And still, love has a way of staying present. It's Father's Day weekend. Country music said a lot about dads, and we've got more of it coming up. Carrying the torch for Bill Cody, I'm Zach Bennett, and you're tuned to Pure American Country.

It's a heavy song for sure, but it is honest. And that's what the best country music is, I think. Randy Houser, that's I'll Sleep on Pure American Country. I'm Zach Bennett. We'll close this week's show with a father-daughter story built around one of the most powerful things a parent can offer, an open door. The daughter has run off. The father is scared. He doesn't know where she is or when she'll call or if she'll call. But the message is clear. You are loved, you are missed, and you can come home anytime you want to. The song is called Hurry Home. It's Jason Michael Carroll on Pure American Country.

Jason Michael Carroll. That's Hurry Home as we close out the Father's Day weekend edition of Pure American Country. And this weekend, we've also carried the memory of Bill Cody with us. Bill understood that country music works because it sounds like real life. A song can make you laugh, make you tear up, remember somebody, call somebody, or maybe just sit there for 3 minutes and feel a little more human. That's the tradition we continue on Pure American Country. Good country music from every era and the stories behind the songs. As I sit here in the Acuff House studio looking out over the Grand Ole Opry Plaza, I gaze past an empty chair. I miss my friend. I miss my mentor. And I really wish he were the one delivering this show to you this week. We'll go on without Bill Cody, but we'll take him with us every step of the way. To Bill's family, Rebecca, Hannah, Luke, Lily, Isaiah, and in loving memory of Levi, we continue to send love from all of us who loved Bill and who Bill loved back and loved hearing him share this kind of music. And to you, wherever Father's Day finds you this year, thank you for spending part of it with us. I'm Zach Bennett. For our executive producer, Martin Davis, thanks for listening, and thanks for loving Bill Cody. Happy Father's Day from Pure American Country.

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Front page obituary. He was a millionaire. He left his fortune to some guy he barely knew. His kids were mad as hell.

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WSRT Gaylord, Traverse City, Northern Michigan, and W296 EJ Petoskey. 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

From Reba McEntire to Lainey Wilson, the stars of yesterday and today play here. When I slip off this little rock. 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
4: Here we are again, Michigan. Six innocent lives taken. Mass attacks can be prevented. There are always warning signs. It starts with a grievance.
5: They fired me! I know you all have something to do with it!
4: It's social media. 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Bought a gun, ammo. He had a plan. 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Stop a plot. Speak up.

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1: Turn it up, son. All right, boys. This is her favorite song, you know that, right? So we play it good and loud. She might get up and dance again. Oh, she put her beard down. Here she comes, here she comes. Left, left, left, right, left.

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the stars of yesterday and today. 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

placebo. I've got my diesel wound up and she's running like never before. There's a speed zone ahead, but alright, I don't see a cop in sight. 6 days on the road and I'm gonna make it home tonight.

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WSRT Gaylord Traverse City, Northern Michigan. And W296 EJ Petoskey. 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

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This

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3: Yeah, generation to generation. Another great thing, it has evolved and changed. It's almost like every generation has changed. You know, this whole region was full of small dairy seed farms back in the day. This farm evolved into a big potato operation back in the 30s, 40s, 50s. My parents' generation was more of a seed grain farm, growing seed grains, oats, wheat, rye, barley, buckwheat, to the farming community, which that farming community is mostly those grassy fields you see that are non-existent farms today. And now we are a vegetable farm and a flower farm. So we've changed the model to grow produce that we can sell directly to the consumer, and as well as flowers.
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1: The stars of yesterday and today are on Star Country 106.7. Good Monday morning. Thanks for spending time with us so far, Dads. I hope you had a great Father's Day weekend. We'll see sunshine today. Slight chance of rain this afternoon with a high of 72. We'll have a complete look at your Star Country forecast within the next few minutes. Right now, it is time for a check of your Star Country news and sports this morning. 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
2: Michigan House Speaker Matt Hall has introduced legislation aimed at lowering health care costs by limiting hospital price increases to the rate of inflation and tightening oversight of hospital mergers. The proposal would require nonprofit hospitals to reduce prices or risk losing tax-exempt status. Hospital leaders oppose the plan, arguing it could increase costs and reduce access to care. The bills are now headed to the legislature for consideration. Michigan Senate Democrats are proposing 7 bills to regulate data centers as development increases across the state. The plan would set limits on water use, require cleaner energy standards, add labor and transparency rules, and prevent infrastructure costs from being passed on to residents. Supporters say the goal is to protect communities while allowing responsible growth. The Antrim County Sheriff's Office and Central Dispatch have joined the Law Enforcement Autism Awareness Program. Deputies recently completed specialized training to improve interactions and communication with individuals on the autism spectrum. Families can register with the Sheriff's Office and provide information about communication needs, sensory sensitivities, and other important details. Participants also receive a window sticker to alert first responders that someone with autism may be present and that specialized communication techniques may be needed. In sports, the Tigers came from behind twice to sweep the White Sox in a 5-4 win in 10 innings. Jamai Jones beat out

0: ground ball that would have been the final out of the game, which led to McGonigal and Dingler sending him around to score the tying run. Matt Vierling walked the game off with a bloop single in the 10th. The Tigers will look to inch further back into playoff contention as they take on the American League leading Yankees for a three-game series. First pitches tonight at 6:10. Lauren Olivares of Mexico is the 2026 Great Lakes Championship champion that took place over the weekend at the Highlands at Harbor Springs. She finished 13 under through three rounds and finished the third round 6 under. She and American Kalia Romier were tied after the third round and entered into a playoff where Olivares finished 1 under par.
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1: Star Country Weather. Mostly sunny today. Slight chance of rain this afternoon with highs near 72. We'll see mostly clear skies and a low down to 45 tonight. Mostly sunny and 73. Tomorrow, mostly cloudy on Wednesday with rain and a thunderstorm possible in the afternoon with highs near 65. 52 in Petoskey right now. 54 in Traverse City. 52 in Gaylord. 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

Garth Brooks and Unanswered Prayers on Stock Country 106.7. We play the stars of yesterday and today. Hope you're doing all right on this Monday morning. Thanks for spending your time with us so far. I'm Johnny Miller. It is officially summer. Yeah, we had our first day of summer yesterday. Father's Day, too. Yeah, nice day overall. We'll see sunshine today with highs near 72 with a slight chance of rain this afternoon. We'll see sunshine throughout the day tomorrow with highs near 73. Little rain in the afternoon, thunderstorm possible on Wednesday. We'll have a complete look at your Stock Country forecast within the next 15 minutes. George Strait, Rodney Atkins, Toby Keith are all up after How Far Does a Goodbye Go with Chase Naldine on Stock Country 106.7.

0: Toby Keith on Star Country 106.7. We play the stars of yesterday and today. All right, let's find out what's going on in country music with the Pure American Country Radio Minute on Star Country 106.7.
1: It's Friday. I'm Zach Bennett, and this is the Pure American Country Radio Minute. On this date in 1987, Roseanne Cash released King's Record Shop. It wound up becoming one of the landmark country albums of the late 1980s. Produced by Roseanne's eventual husband, Rodney Crowell, the album had a rootsier, sharper edge than a lot of what was happening on country radio at the time, and it produced 4 number one country singles: The Way We Make a Broken Heart, If You Change Your Mind, Runaway Train, and Tennessee Flat Top Box. And that last one carried some extra family history. You may remember that Tennessee Flat Top Box was written and first recorded by Roseanne's father. You know who he was, Johnny Cash. 3 decades later, Roseanne took it back to the top of the country chart in her own voice. King's Record Shop proved she wasn't just carrying a famous name, she was building a legacy of her own. I'm Zach Bennett. That's today's Pure American Country Radio Minute.
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0: Star Country 106.7. We play the stars of yesterday and today. Hope all is well with you on this Monday morning. I'm Johnny Miller. We'll have a complete look at your Star Country forecast in just a few minutes. Nick Rudy is here now with your Star Country news and sports on Star Country 106.7.
1: Michigan House Speaker Matt Hall has introduced legislation aimed at lowering health care costs by limiting hospital price increases to the rate of inflation and tightening oversight of hospital mergers. The proposal would require nonprofit hospitals to reduce prices or risk losing tax-exempt status. Hospital leaders oppose the plan, arguing it could increase costs and reduce access to care. The bills are now headed to the legislature for consideration. Michigan Senate Democrats are proposing 7 bills to regulate data centers as development increases across the state. The plan would set limits on water use, require cleaner energy standards, add labor and transparency rules, and prevent infrastructure costs from being passed on to residents. Supporters say the goal is to protect communities while allowing responsible growth. The Antrim County Sheriff's Office and Central Dispatch have joined the Law Enforcement Autism Awareness Program. Deputies recently completed specialized training to improve interactions and communication with individuals on the autism spectrum. Families can register with the Sheriff's Office and provide information about communication needs, sensory sensitivities, and other important details. Participants also receive a window sticker to alert first responders that someone with autism may be present and that specialized communication techniques may be needed. In sports, the Tigers came from behind twice to sweep the White Sox in a 5-4 win in 10 innings. Jamai Jones beat out a ground ball that would have been the final out of the game, which led to McGonigal and Dingler sending him around to score the tying run. Matt Vierling walked the game off with a bloop single in the 10th. The Tigers will look to inch further back into playoff contention as they take on the American League leading Yankees for a 3-game series. First pitch is tonight at 6:10. Lauren Olivares of Mexico is the 2026 Great Lakes Championship champion that took place over the weekend at the Highlands at Harbor Springs. She finished 13 under through 3 rounds and finished the third round 6 under. She and American Kalia Romier were tied after the third round and entered into a playoff where Olivares finished 1 under par.
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0: Mostly sunny throughout the day today with a slight chance of rain this afternoon and a high of 72. Mostly clear skies and lows down to 45 tonight. Sunshine and 73 tomorrow. Mostly cloudy on Wednesday with rain and a thunderstorm possible in the afternoon with highs right around 65. It's 52 in Petoskey right now. 54 in Traverse City, 51 in Gaylord. 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

Luke Bryan on Stock Country 106.7. We play the stars of yesterday and today. Looking forward to some sunshine, although we have a slight chance of rain expected this afternoon with highs near 72. But tomorrow we'll see no rain, sunshine, and 73. We'll have a complete look at your Stock Country forecast in about 15 minutes or so. We'll also be hearing from Alan Jackson, Tim McGraw, and Darius Rucker, all after George Birch. And it won't be long now on Stock Country 106.7.

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0: Alan Jackson on Stock Country 106.7. We play the stars of yesterday and today. Johnny Miller with you. We are heading towards 7 on this Monday morning. Now, on Thursday, we'll have another chance for you to win either a family four-pack or two-pit passes to this Saturday's Northern Michigan Speedway racing event. So if you would like to go, we have chances for you to win on Thursday. Just look out for our Facebook post. Post your reply to qualify. We'll choose winners on Thursday afternoon around 5. One will get a pair of pit passes, the other a family four pack. And of course, you can always buy the tickets. 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
1: Good Monday morning, and thanks for spending time with us so far here on Star Country 106.7, where we play the stars of yesterday and today. I'm Johnny Miller. It's just after 7. We'll have a complete look at your Star Country forecast within the next few minutes. Right now, it is time for a check of your Star Country news and sports this morning, brought to you by Modern Pharmacy in Sheboygan and Modern RX in Indian River, providing the quick personalized service you've been searching for. 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
2: Michigan House Speaker Matt Hall has introduced legislation aimed at lowering health care costs by limiting hospital price increases to the rate of inflation and tightening oversight of hospital mergers. The proposal would require nonprofit hospitals to reduce prices or risk losing tax-exempt status. Hospital leaders oppose the plan, arguing it could increase costs and reduce access to care. The bills are now headed to the legislature for consideration. Michigan Senate Democrats are proposing 7 bills to regulate data centers as development increases across the state. The plan would set limits on water use, require cleaner energy standards, add labor and transparency rules, and prevent infrastructure costs from being passed on to residents. Supporters say the goal is to protect communities while allowing responsible growth. The Antrim County Sheriff's Office and Central Dispatch have joined the Law Enforcement Autism Awareness Program. Deputies recently completed specialized training to improve interactions and communication with individuals on the autism spectrum. Families can register with the Sheriff's Office and provide information about communication needs, sensory sensitivities, and other important details. Participants also receive a window sticker to alert first responders that someone with autism may be present and that specialized communication techniques may be needed.

0: In sports, the Tigers came from behind twice to sweep the White Sox in a 5-4 win in 10 innings. Jamai Jones beat out a ground ball that would have been the final out of the game, which led to McGonigal and Dingler sending him around to score the tying run. Matt Vierling walked the game off with a bloop single in the 10th. The Tigers will look to inch further back into playoff contention as they take on the American League leading Yankees for a three-game series. First pitches tonight at 6:10. Lauren Olivares of Mexico is the 2026 Great Lakes Championship champion that took place over the weekend at the Highlands at Harbor Springs. She finished 13 under through three rounds and finished the third round 6 under. She and American Kalia Romier were tied after the third round and entered into a playoff where Olivares finished 1 under par.
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1: Mostly sunny today with a very slight chance of rain this afternoon and highs near 72. We'll see mostly clear skies and a low down to 45 tonight. More sunshine tomorrow with a high of 73, and then on Wednesday we'll see mostly cloudy skies all day with rain and a thunderstorm possible in the afternoon with highs near 65. It's 53 in both Petoskey and Traverse City right now, 55 in Gaylord. 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

Blake Shelton, sure be cool if you did on Stock Country 106.7. We play the stars of yesterday and today. Johnny Miller with you. We'll see mostly sunny skies throughout the day today. Even a slight chance of rain this afternoon with highs near 72. More sunshine all day. No rain expected tomorrow with highs right around 73. But we will see quite a bit of cloud cover on Wednesday with rain in the afternoon. Possibly a thunderstorm with highs right around 65. We'll have a complete look at your Stock Country forecast within the next 15 minutes or so. Charlie Daniels Band up. Kenny Chesney, Clay Walker, all after I Got Better. It's Morgan Wallen now on Stock Country 106.7. Thank you.

0: playing Walker on Star Country 106.7. We play the stars of yesterday and today. I'm Johnny Miller. It's great being with you on this Monday morning. So the Harbor Springs Area Historical Society will be having their Fleet Week this week, actually starting tomorrow with the blessing of the fleet. The Odawa Stories of the Water will take place tomorrow at 5:30 with registration $15. Be a history talk with the local tribal community members, sharing stories and traditions about the water. That's going to be at the Harbor Springs History Museum, again, at 5:30 tomorrow. Blessing of the Boat Parade flagship party will happen on the 25th, starting at 5:45. That'll be at the Harbor Springs Main Pier. Odawa Water Song Ceremony and Parade Viewing will also be on the 25th, just a little later on at 5:30, and then the blessing of the boat parade at 6, followed by the summer launch party at the pier at 7. More details and pricing for some of these events at harborspringshistory.org. 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

the stars of yesterday and today for Boyne City, Traverse City, and all of northern Michigan. 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

The devil went down to Georgia. He was looking for a soul to steal. He was in a bind because he was way behind and he was willing to make a deal. When he came across this young man sawing on a fiddle and playing it hot, and the devil jumped up on a hickory stump and said, "Boy, let me tell you what. I guess you didn't know it, but I'm a fiddle player too. And if you'd care to take a dare, I'll make a bet with you. Now you play pretty good fiddle, boy, but give the devil his due. I bet a fiddle of gold against your soul, because I think I'm better than you." The boy said, "My name's Johnny, and it might be a sin, but I'll take your bet, you're gonna regret, because I'm the best as ever been."

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And fire flew from his fingertips as he rosined up his bow. And he pulled the bow across the strings and it made an evil hiss. And then a band of demons joined in and it sounded

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And he laid that golden fiddle on the ground at Johnny's feet. Johnny said, "Devil, just come on back if you ever want to try again. 'Cause I told you once, you son of a gun.

0: Star Country, 106.7. We play the stars of yesterday and today. Johnny Miller with you. We'll see some sunshine and maybe some rain this afternoon with highs near 72. We'll have a complete look at your Star Country forecast within the next few minutes. Right now, Nick Rudy is here with your Star Country news and sports on Star Country 106.7.
1: Michigan House Speaker Matt Hall has introduced legislation aimed at lowering health care costs by limiting hospital price increases to the rate of inflation and tightening oversight of hospital mergers. The proposal would require nonprofit hospitals to reduce prices or risk losing tax-exempt status. Hospital leaders oppose the plan, arguing it could increase costs and reduce access to care. The bills are now headed to the legislature for consideration. Gas prices have dipped to the lowest level since April. The statewide average now sitting at $4.01 per gallon. That's down 73 cents from this time last month and 72 cents higher than this time last year. Grand Traverse County and Traverse City commissioners will meet tonight to discuss a new housing and homelessness plan that calls for more shelter beds, supportive housing, and expanded services. The report identifies a need for 30 additional emergency shelter beds and 178 supportive housing units. It also highlights a proposed county housing millage that could raise about $7.5 million annually and may appear on the November ballot. In sports, the Tigers came from behind twice to sweep the White Sox in a 5-4 win in 10 innings. Jamai Jones beat out a ground ball that would have been the final out of the game, which led to McGonigal and Dingler sending him around to score the tying run. Matt Vierlein walked the game off with a bloop single in the 10th. The Tigers will look to inch further back into playoff contention as they take on the American League leading Yankees for a three-game series. First pitches tonight at 6:10. Lauren Olivares of Mexico is the 2026 Great Lakes Championship champion that took place over the weekend at the Highlands at Harbor Springs. She finished 13 under through three rounds and finished the third round 6 under. She and American Kalia Romier were tied after the third round and entered into a playoff where Olivares finished 1 under par.
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0: Looking forward to mostly sunny skies today, though a slight chance of rain this afternoon with highs near 72, mostly clear and low down to 45 tonight. Mostly sunny tomorrow with highs near 73. On Wednesday, mostly cloudy skies all day with rain and a thunderstorm possible in the afternoon with highs near 65. 54 Petoskey, 55 in Traverse City and in Gaylord. Here's Brooks and Dunn now with Red Dirt Road on Star Country 106.7.

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Alan Jackson and Summertime Blues on Stock Country 106.7. We play the stars of yesterday and today. Johnny Miller with you. Today is the actual first full day of summer. Yeah, I know yesterday was technically the first day, but a full day today. We'll see some sunshine, too, to start. And then might see some clouds a little later on this afternoon, along with a slight chance of rain this afternoon as well, with highs near 72, but we will see sunshine all day tomorrow with highs right around 73. We'll have a complete look at your Stock Country forecast within the next 15 minutes, as well as Hal Ketchum, Riley Green, and Zach Brown Band. 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

0: Zach Brown Band on Star Country 106.7. We play the stars of yesterday and today. Johnny Miller with you. We do appreciate you spending time with us so far on this Monday morning. Now, Thursday, we'll have our Facebook post up about the Northern Michigan Speedway racing event. A chance for you to win, yeah, either a family four-pack or two-pit passes to this Saturday's event. 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Now on Thursday, like I said, we'll have our Facebook post up about the race. And if you post your reply to qualify when you see our Facebook post throughout the day on Thursday, well, that'll be a chance for you to win either a family four-pack or two pit passes. We'll draw winners Thursday afternoon right around 5. But until then, new sports and weather in just about 10 minutes here on Star Country 106.7.
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3: What does a typical yield look like for you, and how does that compare to others regionally?
4: Yeah, so yield is, it's all relative. We're really focused on growing a diverse array of crops. We're one of the few farms that grows everything. We grow everything from seed and then transplant out into our fields. And we're definitely the largest in Emmett County in terms of growing certified organic produce now, but one of the largest in Northern Michigan. So yield is all relative. We can actually get really good yields by really focusing on our soils and how we grow. We keep improving that year after year after year. Last year was an over-the-crop bumper yield on our broccoli plant. So we just had, you know, thousands and thousands of pounds, and it's just great to see that kind of production.
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1: The stars of yesterday and today are on Star Country 106.7. Johnny Miller here. We'll have a complete look at your Star Country forecast within the next few minutes. Right now, it is time for a check of your Star Country news and sports this morning, brought to you by Tri-Gas, with locations in Traverse City, Mancelona, and Benzonia. 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
2: Michigan House Speaker Matt Hall has introduced legislation aimed at lowering health care costs by limiting hospital price increases to the rate of inflation and tightening oversight of hospital mergers. The proposal would require nonprofit hospitals to reduce prices or risk losing tax-exempt status. Hospital leaders oppose the plan, arguing it could increase costs and reduce access to care. The bills are now headed to the legislature for consideration. Gas prices have dipped to the lowest level since April, the statewide average now sitting at $4.01 per gallon. That's down 73 cents from this time last month and 72 cents higher than this time last year. Grand Traverse County and Traverse City commissioners will meet tonight to discuss a new housing and homelessness plan that calls for more shelter beds, supportive housing, and expanded services. The report identifies a need for 30 additional emergency shelter beds and 178 supportive housing units. It also highlights a proposed county housing millage that could raise about $7.5 million annually and may appear on the November ballot. In sports, the Tigers came from behind twice to sweep the White Sox in a 5-4 win in 10 innings. Jamai Jones beat out a ground ball that would have been the final out of the game, which led to McGonigal and Dingler sending him around to score the tying run. Matt Vierling walked the game off with a bloop single in the 10th. The Tigers will look to inch further back into playoff contention as they take on the American League leading Yankees for a three-game series. First pitch is tonight at 6:10. Lauren Oliveres of Mexico is the 2026 Great Lakes Championship champion that took place over the weekend at the Highlands at Harbor Springs. She finished 13 under through three rounds and finished the third round 6 under. She and American Kalia Romier were tied after the third round and entered into a playoff where Oliveres finished 1 under par.
1: Thank you, Nick. 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
1: Star Country Weather. Mostly sunny today. Slight chance of rain this afternoon with highs near 72. We'll see mostly clear skies and a low down to 45 tonight. Mostly sunny and 73 tomorrow. On Wednesday, we'll see mostly cloudy skies with rain and a thunderstorm possible in the afternoon with highs near 65. 56 in Petoskey right now. 57 in Traverse City. 56 in Gaylord. 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

Brad Paisley, and she's everything on Stock Country 106.7. We play the stars of yesterday and today. I'm Johnny Miller. Thank you for spending time with us so far on this Monday morning, where we're going to see some sunshine today, but a slight chance of rain this afternoon. The high is near 72. We'll see mostly sunny skies and a high of 73 tomorrow, and then we could see some rain and some thunderstorms possible Wednesday afternoon. We'll have a complete look at your Stock Country forecast within the next 15 minutes. We'll also hear from Patti Loveless, Billy Currington, and Brooks and Dunn. Also, Morgan Wallen now, and Just In Case, on Stock Country 106.7.

0: Patty Loveless. I try to think about Elvis on Stock Country 106.7. We play the stars of yesterday and today. Johnny Miller with you. I know it's only Monday. I'm already going to be talking about some weekend events. But if you are a planner like I am and you want to know what's going on, you'll want to know about the Gaylord Downtown Summer Art Show that's going on this Saturday from 10 until 5 right in downtown Gaylord. Yeah, you can stroll the streets filled with artwork. Talented local and regional artists will be there. They'll have their paintings, their sculptures, photography, jewelry, and more. And, of course, live music and food vendors right in downtown Gaylord. That should be a fun event. Of course, we'll keep you updated on other events that are happening all throughout the week, through this weekend, and then it'll be 4th of July weekend. I'm sure we'll have a lot of events to talk about then, including the National Cherry Festival. It's not only celebrating 100 years, but it'll kick off on our nation's 250th anniversary. All right, news, sports, and weather in just about 10 minutes here on Stock Country 106.7.
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0: Stock Country, 106.7. We play the stars of yesterday and today. I'm Johnny Miller. We'll have a complete look at your Stock Country forecast next. Nick Rudy is here with a final check of your Stock Country news and sports this morning. I'm Stock Country, 106.7.
1: Michigan House Speaker Matt Hall has introduced legislation aimed at lowering health care costs by limiting hospital price increases to the rate of inflation and tightening oversight of hospital mergers. The proposal would require nonprofit hospitals to reduce prices or risk losing tax-exempt status. Hospital leaders oppose the plan, arguing it could increase costs and reduce access to care. The bills are now headed to the legislature for consideration. Gas prices have dipped to the lowest level since April. The statewide average now sitting at $4.01 per gallon. That's down 73 cents from this time last month and 72 cents higher than this time last year. Grand Traverse County and Traverse City commissioners will meet tonight to discuss a new housing and homelessness plan that calls for more shelter beds, supportive housing, and expanded services. The report identifies a need for 30 additional emergency shelter beds and 178 supportive housing units. It also highlights a proposed county housing millage that could raise about $7.5 million annually and may appear on the November ballot. In sports, the Tigers came from behind twice to sweep the White Sox in a 5-4 win in 10 innings. Jamai Jones beat out a ground ball that would have been the final out of the game, which led to McGonigal and Dingler sending him around to score the tying run. Matt Vierling walked the game off with a bloop single in the 10th. The Tigers will look to inch further back into playoff contention as they take on the American League leading Yankees for a three-game series. First pitch is tonight at 6:10. Lauren Olivares of Mexico is the 2026 Great Lakes Championship champion that took place over the weekend at the Highlands at Harbor Springs. She finished 13 under through three rounds and finished the third round 6 under. She and American Kalia Romier were tied after the third round and entered into a playoff where Olivares finished 1 under par.
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0: Mostly sunny today. Slight chance of rain this afternoon with highs near 72. Mostly clear with a low down to 45 tonight. We'll see mostly sunny skies and 73 tomorrow. Mostly cloudy on Wednesday with rain in the afternoon. Could see a thunderstorm too with highs near 65. 57 in Petoskey right now. 60 in Traverse City. 57 in Gaylord. 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

Alabama with a classic cut there on Star Country 106.7. We play the stars of yesterday and today. And if you like classic cuts, you'll love Weekend in the Country with Craig Orndorff. We do this every Saturday morning from 6 until 8, counting down the top 20 songs in any given week between 1980 and 1999. Well, we're going to focus on 1992 this week, some timeline and pop culture trivia, too. Here's another classic cut from Garth Brooks on Star Country 106.7.

0: Making memories of us on Star Country 106.7. We play the stars of yesterday and today. Johnny Miller with you. We're heading toward 9. So, if you are looking for something fun to do this upcoming weekend, and I know it's only Monday, however, it is always nice to plan. I'm a planner. If you are too, then you might consider Elk Rapids Arts and Crafts Show this Saturday from 10 until 4 right along River Street. 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

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We play the stars of yesterday and today. Thank you for spending your Monday morning with us. I'm Johnny Miller. We have 60 minutes of continuous country favorites underway. We'll be hearing from Thomas Rhett, Leanne Rimes, John Michael Montgomery in Little Texas, all after Toby Keith on Star Country 106.7.

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George Strait on Stock Country 106.7. We play the stars of yesterday and today. I'm Johnny Miller. It's great being with you on this Monday. Already thinking about the weekend, this upcoming weekend. Lots to do. I'm a planner, and if you are too, I'm sure you want to hear about one of the events I have in mind to talk about in just about 10 minutes here on Stock Country 106.7.

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0: Diamond Rio, and one more day on Star Country 106.7. We play the stars of yesterday and today. Johnny Miller with you on this Monday morning, already thinking about this upcoming weekend. I know it's a little early, but if you're a planner like I am, you want to know about these things, right? There are plenty of arts and crafts shows going on this weekend throughout northern Michigan. There's one in downtown Gaylord, 10 till 5 Saturday, going on all day, and one in Mackinac City. It's called the Mackinac Premier Arts and Crafts Show, Saturday and Sunday, both days starting at 10 at Conkling Heritage Park. It'll feature many artists from around the country, actually. Exhibits include paintings, woodwork, handcrafted jewelry, handcrafted clothing, self-published books, photography, gourmet dips and salsa, seasonal decor, and much more. So you definitely have your choice of arts and crafts shows this weekend. Like I said, including in Gaylord and I believe in Elk Rapids, too, all day Saturday. And we'll continue to update you on other events that are happening throughout northern Michigan from now through the weekend and beyond. 60 minutes of continuous country favorites next on Star Country 106.7.
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2: 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Commercial television, the late 1940s, which is what makes this American invention in 1947 so remarkable. Working on amplifying phone signals for AT&T at Bell Labs in Murray Hill, New Jersey, three physicists by the name of John Bardeen, Walter Bratton, and William Shockley discovered the foundation of all modern mechanics and computing, the transistor. Shockley had theorized the semiconductor concept years earlier, but it wasn't until the miracle month of 1947 that intense experimentation led to a breakthrough, which was successfully demonstrated in public just a few days before Christmas 1947. For their incredible work, all three men share the 1956 Nobel Prize in Physics, remembering Murray Hill, New Jersey, the birthplace of modern electronics, as we celebrate America's 250th anniversary.
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7: Star Country weather.
0: Mostly sunny today with a slight chance of rain this afternoon with highs near 72. We'll see mostly clear skies. We'll have lows down to 45 tonight. Mostly sunny with a high of 73 tomorrow. On Wednesday, mostly cloudy all day with rain and a thunderstorm possible in the afternoon with highs right around 65. 63 in Petoskey right now. 64 in Traverse City. 65 in Gaylord.
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0: country am I in?
1: It doesn't matter. It's 5 o'clock somewhere.
0: It's always on 5 in Margaritaville, come to think of it.
1: Yeah, I heard that.
0: You've been there, haven't you?
1: Yes, sir.
0: I've seen your boat there.
1: I've been to Margaritaville a few times.
0: All right. Well, that's good.
1: Stumble my way back.
0: Okay. Well, we just want to make sure you can keep it between the navigational beacons.
1: Between the buoys. I got it.
0: All right. Well, it's 5 o'clock. Let's go somewhere.
1: I'm ready. Crank it up.
0: Let's get out of here.
1: I'm gone.
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On Thursday, we'll have another chance for you to win either a family four-pack or two pit passes to the Saturday Northern Michigan Speedway racing event that's coming up this Saturday. 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

Toby Keith and God Love Her, inside 60 minutes of continuous country favorites on Stock Country 106.7. You like classic cuts? I'm sure you'll love Weekend in the Country this Saturday morning from 6 until 8. We'll be counting down the top 20 country music songs from 1992. And another great one from Lori Morgan, Except for Monday, on Stock Country 106.7.

the options and talking about sweet time. I asked him when it sank in that this might really be the real end. How's it hit you?

0: Lee Greenwood and God Bless the USA on Star Country 106.7. I'm Johnny Miller. It has been a pleasure. I will talk to you tomorrow morning at 6, but before I head out, do you have an event that you would like to share with us so that you could let our listeners know what's going on? 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
7: Star Country weather.
0: Mostly sunny this afternoon. We could see a few clouds as there is a slight chance of rain expected this afternoon with highs near 72. Mostly clear. Lows down to 45 tonight. We'll see sunshine again tomorrow. Highs near 73. Cloudy for Wednesday. Rain in the afternoon. Could see a thunderstorm. High near 65. 64 right now in Petoskey, 66 in Traverse City, 67 in Gaylord.
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WSRT Gaylord, Traverse City, Northern Michigan, and W296 EJ Petoskey, celebrating our 250th birthday as a nation. 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

Star Country 106.7, the stars of yesterday and today. Darius Rucker, he'll be playing down in Grand Rapids this week at the new Acrisure Amphitheater. That should be a terrific show. Good morning, Dino with you. Hope everyone had a nice Father's Day weekend. I had a very busy one, but it was a good one. And here we are, back on Monday. Here's Ella Langley, Choosing Texas on Star Country 106.7.

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Living on love from the great Alan Jackson. Dino with you. And let's check our national day calendar for today. It is June 22nd, and it is National HVAC Tech Day, National Onion Rings Day, National Kissing Day, and National Chocolate Eclair Day. Those are what's on the national day calendar for June 22nd. Hope your day is off to a great start. Thank you for making Star a part of it. Here's Luke Bryan and Do I on Star Country 106.7.

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Star Country 106.7, some breaking news for Michigan basketball. Dusty May is leaving. After saying he wasn't even thinking about leaving for so many months, he is going to take a deal to coach the Dallas Mavericks now. And that is kind of a shocker. Big shocker, and boy, that's going to be tough for Michigan to take. Anyway, just wanted to pass that breaking news along to you. Here's the Judds. Have mercy. 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
3: Turn it up, song. All right, boys. This is her favorite song. You know that, right? So we play it good and loud. She might get up and dance again. Oh, she put her beard down. Here she comes, here she comes. Left, left, left, right, left.

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0: Sunny today with a small chance of afternoon showers, high around 70. Mostly clear for tonight, low 48. On Tuesday, sunny with a high of 71. And Tuesday night, increasing cloudiness, a small chance of showers overnight, and a low of 52. That is your forecast at Star Country 106.7.
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Hello there. Good afternoon. Dino with you, noon lunch hour. And I hope you're having a fabulous day so far. That's Alan Jackson, Gone Country. Just a reminder, you can tune in to Star Country a lot of different ways. 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

Star Country 106.7, the stars of yesterday and today. Toby Keith, courtesy of the Red, White, and Blue. 4th of July coming up quick. What are your 4th of July plans? Are you traveling? You going anywhere? You staying home? I have no plans at the moment, but I don't have to DJ that weekend, which is a rare thing. Usually I do, but this year I'm not doing one. So I don't know what I've got to do that weekend, but I'm looking forward to the idea of not having to decide right up until that weekend. Maybe do something spontaneous for once in my life. Here is Tim McGraw. I Like It, I Love It on Star Country 106.7.

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Star Country 106.7, the Stars of yesterday and today. Tigers had a good weekend. They needed that, boy oh boy. And now they've got the Yankees this week, and that'll be an important series too. So hopefully they can play well and take care of some business and make up some more ground. I think they're 7.5 back still now of the top of the division. But it seems more, you know, it's definitely a better position than we were in on Friday. So here's Rascal Flatts, My Wish, Star Country 106.7.

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2: Sunny today with a small chance of afternoon showers, high around 70. Mostly clear for tonight, low 48. On Tuesday, sunny with a high of 71. And Tuesday night, increasing cloudiness, a small chance of showers overnight, and a low of 52. That is your forecast at Star Country 106.7.
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5: Yeah, great question. So certified organic means that we do not grow with seeds that are genetically modified, nor do we use any synthetic chemical sprays or fertilizers. 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So they spend a day every year wandering our farm, walking our fields, going through all of our paperwork of every seed we purchased, every input we put into the ground. They validate that what we're saying is truth.
3: If you're a farmer interested in being on the show, call Nathan Swales in the Ellsworth Farmers Exchange corporate office with locations in Melanson, Mansalona, Atwood, and Ellsworth. 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

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WSRT Gaylord Traverse City, Northern Michigan, and W296 EJ Petoskey. Fireworks fly so high, but end up right back in the dirt. 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

Star Country 106.7, the stars of yesterday and today. Have you heard about this thing called the Robin Hood tree? I am just hearing about it today, but it passed away after 1,200 years. The ancient major oak in England's Sherwood Forest has died after failing to produce leaves for the first time this spring. They say it's famous for allegedly sheltering the legendary Robin Hood, and it succumbed to soil damage caused by millions of visitors over two centuries. Foot traffic has compressed the ground, preventing rainwater from reaching its roots. The tree's failure to produce leaves this year is heartbreaking for everyone, they say. Climate change, drought, and structural supports also contributed to its decline. Tree experts discovered that the root system was strangled and starved. The massive oak originally gained fame after Major Haman Rook's 1790 book sparked tourism. Despite its death, the tree will remain as a natural monument for visitors to view. I never heard about it until today. So the Robin Hood tree, if you're familiar with that, has died after 1,200 years. Which, I mean, 1,200 years is a pretty good run, right? Tree or not. Good afternoon. I hope you're having a great day so far. Here is I Got Better, Morgan Wallen. On Star Country 106.7.

Star Country 106.7, the stars of yesterday and today. Some breaking news for you about Clive Davis. He's passed away at the age of 94. Clive Davis, responsible for many, many, many music acts and their success, including like Whitney Houston, Barry Manilow, just the list goes on and on with this guy. And he passed away at the age of 94. Now, of course, you know, you say 94, that's a pretty good run, but still sad that he is no longer with us. R.I.P. to the great Clive Davis. Here's Phil Vassar, just another day in paradise, Star Country 106.7.

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Well, summer racing is underway at Northern Michigan Speedway, and you can win yourself either a family four-pack or pit passes from Star Country. 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You can also purchase tickets. Tickets are available $15, $10, or $5 per person, depending on age range. Pit passes are $30 a person. 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

7th, and that's Saturday this summer at Northern Michigan Speedway. And go to northernmichiganspeedway.net for more information on all that. 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

0: Sunny today with a small chance of afternoon showers, high around 70. Mostly clear for tonight, low 48. On Tuesday, sunny with a high of 71. And Tuesday night, increasing cloudiness, a small chance of showers overnight, and a low of 52. That is your forecast at Star Country 106.7.
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Star Country 106.7, the stars of yesterday and today. How observant are you when you watch TV and movies? According to a recent study, 45% say they notice product placement in TV and movies. I would say for me, it's probably pop. I notice that, you know, if there's Coke or Pepsi in a movie or whatever. But other things, probably not so much. Nearly half of U.S. adults notice brands in movies and TV shows. 45% saying they always or often spot product placements. Food and beverage brands are most visible at 76%, like Coke or Pop. Followed by automotive brands at 45%. Younger viewers seem to be particularly observant, with 53% frequently noticing placements, compared to 39% of adults over 55. Two-fifths of Americans believe product placement has become more obvious in recent years, and despite visibility, 52% consider it effective advertising, while only 14% view it as ineffective. Consumer engagement follows awareness, with 44% taking action after seeing brands on screen, including 22% who search online and 10% who make purchases. I don't know if I do that. I just notice them and move on. I don't think I take action and run, you know, right, and order something, you know, because I saw it on a movie or TV. I don't think I do that, but I do notice it, and then I move on with my life. So how do you feel about that? 231-545-1067 is our text line. Here's Luke Combs on Star Country.

Star Country 106.7, the stars of yesterday and today. It's a great day to be alive from Travis Tritt. It's a great day to go see Toy Story 5. It scored the biggest debut this year with $160 million this weekend. Not bad at all. It exceeded projections and passed Super Mario Galaxy Movie as the year's largest domestic opening. Super Mario did $131.7 million. Steven Spielberg's new sci-fi film Disclosure Day dropped to second place with $17 million. Which was a big drop from its opening weekend. Indie horror hit Obsession earned $14.2 million in its sixth week. That was good enough for third place. Backrooms collected $7.3 million and was fourth. And Scary Movie completed the top five with $6.7 million. So, big weekend at the box office thanks to Toy Story 5. And I've got to watch them all again over again before I go see Toy Story 5. Here's Martina McBride, Independence Day, Star Country 106.7.

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Star Country 106.7, the stars of yesterday and today. The world is a copycat place, and this next thing feels like a copycat of something that was already done. Remember, McDonald's did Grinch Salt McShaker Pickle Fries like a year or so ago? Well, Wendy's is going to do it now, and they've got them in Canada right now. And I always wondered why they debut it in some places, but not every place, you know? So they've got them in Canada right now, and people are wanting them to bring them to America. They're dill pickle shaker fries, and they're basically exactly like the Grinch fries, except from Wendy's. So hopefully they'll bring that, though. I mean, I would like to try them. I did like the dill pickle ones from McDonald's. I didn't think it was something I needed every day or anything like that, like the nacho fries from Taco Bell, but I did like them enough, and so we'll see if Wendy's brings those to America. But they're in Canada right now, so if you end up going to Canada, check them out. Here is She's Country, Jason Aldean, Star Country 106.7.

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0: 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Hello there. It is just about time for me to wrap things up, so let's check your forecast. Star Country weather. Sunny today with a high around 70, mostly clear tonight, low 51. On Tuesday, sunny with a high of 73, and Tuesday night, increasing cloudiness and a low of 53. Next chance of rain comes on Wednesday. That's your forecast, and that is all for me. Have yourself a fabulous afternoon, and we will talk tomorrow on Star Country 106.7.
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It's Bill with you on this Monday afternoon. Outside your window, sunny skies, high near 72 right now. We'll have a complete look at your Star Country forecast coming up. Right now it's Travis Tritt in the middle of a 60-minute continuous country music sweep on Star Country 106.7.

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1: Playing the stars of yesterday and today, we're Star Country 106.7. Here's a song that's a perfect reminder to slow down, take a look around, and realize just how blessed we really are. It's Jordan Davis. This is Ain't a Bad Life on Star Country 106.7.

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Playing the stars of yesterday and today. We're Star Country 106.7. It's Bill with you on this Monday, just about 20 minutes after the hour. You know what? We're taking you on a trip down memory lane. Join Craig Orndorff this coming Saturday morning, 6 to 8. It's Weekend in the Country. 2 hours of the biggest hits from one of the classic weeks in country music history. Relive the countdowns. Hear the stories behind the songs. 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

in the middle of a 60-minute continuous country music sweep on this Monday afternoon by request going out to Petoskey. It's Luke Combs. 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

Playing the stars of yesterday and today, we are Star Country 106.7. How about a sweet summer throwback for your Monday afternoon? You're locked into Star Country 106.7 for the biggest country hits. It's Blake Shelton with his 2011 chart topper. 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

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Second hand from a dealer in Atlanta, I rode up with Daddy when he went there to get her.

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1: 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We're talking about a four-time ACM award winner, 13 number one singles, packed into one incredible summer evening. You're going to hear massive hits like Chillin' It, You Should Be Here. How about his latest chart topper, Forever to Me, from his new album, Spanish Moss? He just dropped a brand new track called Girl Dad. You know everyone's going to be singing along, too. The music kicks off tomorrow night, 7:30. Theater doors open at 7. Official tickets are extremely limited, so don't sleep on this. 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
3: Although even the earliest 4th of July celebrations included fireworks, our relaxed family gatherings of today are quite different than America's early Independence Day celebrations. In the late 1770s and into the 1780s, 4th of July celebrations mostly included public readings of the Declaration, military parades or musters, and political speeches, making them more formal and solemn than the celebrations we know today. Fireworks expanded in popularity following the War of 1812, when the 4th of July holiday became more widespread and patriotic. In 1870, Congress made July 4th an unpaid federal holiday for D.C. workers, and in 1938, it became a paid holiday for all federal employees, eventually leading to the celebrations we know today. Barbecues, family gatherings, and of course, prominent fireworks displays. 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
1: 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Today, sunny skies, high near 72. Tonight, mostly clear, low around 46. Tomorrow, mostly sunny, high 72. And Wednesday, showers, mainly after 2 p.m., high near 68. Currently, Petoskey has 67, Gaylord 73. It's 70 right now in Traverse City.
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celebrating America 250. WSRT Gaylord Traverse City, Northern Michigan, and W296 EJ Petoskey. 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

0: Star Country 106.7, playing the stars of yesterday and today. How about Kenny Chesney in the middle of a 60-minute continuous country music sweep just in the 4 o'clock hour? It's Young on Star Country 106.7, playing the stars of yesterday and today.
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Playing the stars of yesterday and today. We're Star Country 106.7. Josh Turner, why don't we just dance on this Monday afternoon? Hey, you looking for the best family-friendly, high-horsepower action in northern Michigan? Rev those engines for this coming Saturday night at Northern Michigan Speedway in Elmira. Green flag drops and the racing gets underway at 7 o'clock sharp, but the fun starts earlier. Would you like to head to the track on us? Well, this coming Thursday, look for our Northern Michigan Speedway post on our Facebook page. Leave a reply for your chance at a family four-pack or two pit passes. We'll be drawing our lucky winners at 5 o'clock that afternoon. By the way, check out northernmichiganspeedway.net for that full schedule. 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

In the middle of a 60-minute continuous country music sweep, how about Dylan Scott on this Monday afternoon? 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

0: It's Alabama in the middle of a 60-minute continuous country music sweep, Love in the First Degree. Clock is ticking down. The desk is looking less appealing. We're getting ready for quitting time, right? But before you pack your things up and clock out, I got a little history lesson that might explain your afternoon cravings. On this exact day, all the way back in 1847, the Holy Grail of pastries, the donut, officially invented. That's right, 179 years of fried sugary perfection. So if your boss asks why you're staring at the clock, just tell him you're celebrating history. We're powering you up through the end of your workday. Still on the way, we have your weather. Also, John Party and Kenny Chesney. Stick around. Your ride home starts in just about 10 minutes right here on Star Country 106.7.
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12: Star Country weather.
0: Well, we have sunny skies in the forecast this afternoon, a high around 72. Tonight, mostly clear, low around 46. For Tuesday, mostly sunny, high 72. Wednesday, cause for showers, mainly after 2, high near 68. Currently, Petoskey has 66, Alanson 72. It's 70 right now in Traverse City.
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Officially quitting time for some. Hey, we're taking you back to 1993. This is the track that proved this Oklahoma boy was here to stay. Grab your boots, turn up the volume. It's Toby Keith reminding you that he ain't worth missing on Star Country 106.7.

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1: 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Tracy Pollan, Lindsay Wagner, and Meryl Streep turn 1 year older. 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

Playing the stars of yesterday and today. We're Star Country 106.7. It's Bill with you just about 20 minutes after the hour. And, you know, time is officially running out for our senior shout-outs. We only have a few more days left to get that senior shout-out on the airwave. 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When a

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playing the stars of yesterday and today with Star Country 106.7 National Chocolate Eclair Day, really good. National Onion Ring Day, also good. Don't eat them together, though. Here's a kicker for you. Today is Take Your Cat to Work Day. So if you're out of work, currently sitting in traffic on the way home, look over at your passenger seat. If there's a very angry, fluffy ball of corporate synergy staring back at you, you did it right. Congratulations. Ella Langley on Star Country 106.7. Just

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0: Wrapping up 60 minutes of continuous country favorites, Kenny Chesney and I go back on this Monday afternoon. Boy, I'll tell you what, two things I love the most, caffeine and my car. This coming Friday, 7 a.m. to 9, 121 Driver's Edge Drive in Traverse City. It's Cars and Caffeine. It's a relaxed morning gathering for automotive enthusiasts. Participants can display a vehicle, simply enjoy the lineup and conversation with fellow fans while free coffee and donuts are available. 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It's so easy for you. That's this coming Friday, 7 a.m. to 9, 121 Driver's Edge Drive in Traverse City. It's Cars and Caffeine. Stay right here. We'll take a look at your weather. 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
0: Well, your weather for tonight, mostly clear, low around 46. For tomorrow, look for mostly sunny skies, high 72. Wednesday calls for showers just after 2 o'clock, high near 68. Currently, Petoskey has 67. Bel Air 70. 69 right now in Traverse City. 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

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It's Bill with you on this Monday afternoon, just in the 6 o'clock hour. It's Jason Aldean in the middle of a 60-minute continuous country music sweep by request, Dirt Road Anthem on Star Country 106.7.

day, Pop's Farm was a place to go. Load a truck up, hit the dirt road. Jumped a barbed wire, spread the word. Light the bonfire and call the girls. King and the Can and the Marlboro Man. Jack and Jim were a few good men. Where you learn how to kiss and cuss and fight too. Better watch out for the boys in blue. And all this small town, he said, she said. Ain't it funny how rumors spread? Like I know something y'all don't know. Man, that talk is getting old. You better mind your business, man. Watch your mouth. Before I have to knock that loud mouth out. I'm tired of talking, man. Y'all ain't listening. Them old dudes.

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We're Star Country 106.7. Carrie Underwood, Blown Away on this Monday afternoon. Hey, celebrate freedom right here in Petoskey this 4th of July. Bring the whole family downtown for a day packed with patriotic pride. Fun kicks off at 6 o'clock with a spectacular annual Independence Day Parade. Watch the floats, wave your flags, feel the community spirit, right? You're getting into it right now, aren't you? Dusk falls, look over the skies over Little Traverse Bay for breathtaking fireworks display that you will not forget. So make sure to throw the family in the car, grab the lawn chairs, and we hope to see you there. In the middle of a 60-minute continuous country music sweep, it's Travis Tritt with Take It Easy on Star Country 106.7.

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1: Well, it's been some time. You still look like an angel.

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We're Star Country 106.7. Tomorrow morning, you wake up with Johnny Miller and The Breakfast Show. Yeah, coffee and continuous country favorites. What a way to start the day. It's Kenny Chesney when the sun goes down on Star Country 106.7.

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0: Star Country 106.7, playing the stars of yesterday and today. Putting a cap on 60 minutes of continuous country favorites. It's Juice Newton, the sweetest thing I've ever known on this Monday. Thank you so much for spending time with me this afternoon. We're going to do this again tomorrow at 3. In the meantime, you keep it right here for all your continuous country favorites throughout your evening hours. Still on the way, we'll take a look at your weather. Also, Tim McGraw is going to kick off another hour of continuous country favorites with My Next 30 Years when we come back on Star Country 106.7.
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0: Taking a look at your weather for tonight. Look for mostly clear skies, low 46. For tomorrow, mostly sunny, high 72. Wednesday, cause for showers early afternoon, high near 68. Currently, Petoskey has 66. Charlevoix, 67. It's 68 right now in Traverse City.
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4: Yeah, generation to generation. Another great thing, it has evolved and changed. It's almost like every generation has changed. You know, this whole region was full of small dairy seed farms back in the day. This farm evolved into a big potato operation back in the 30s, 40s, 50s. My parents' generation was more of a seed grain farm, growing seed grains, oats, wheat, rye, barley, buckwheat, to the farming community, which that farming community is mostly those grassy fields you see that are non-existent farms today. And now we are a vegetable farm and a flower farm. So we've changed the model to grow produce that we can sell directly to the consumer and as well as flowers.
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